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0: My name is Nicola Rainford and I'm from the Talking Tables across Leyland and Penwitham. We have tables in different venues across the area for people who wish to have some company. If you would like any more information or you'd like to become a volunteer in the scheme, then please visit our Facebook page, Talking Tables, talking without a G. Thank you.
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Hello, my name's Phil Burton. I'm the founder of Leyland Veterans Cafe, and I just want to put out there that we're open to all veterans all across the South Ribble and further afield. Come and say hello. St Ambrose Church Halls, first and third Saturday of every month. Come become part of our family. Look forward to seeing you all. Thank you very much.

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0: In this afternoon's show, we'll have music from the 1920s to the 1970s, plus the top 10 from 1970, and an OK Home request today, but a care home request for a new organisation called Steady and Strong.
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From 1965, The Supremes, Stop in the Name of Love starts the show. And we'll move forward to 1969 now with Norman Greenbaum, Spirit in the Sky.

back to 1934 with Ambrose and his orchestra, featuring Sam Brown on vocals and an absolute classic, I Only Have Eyes For You. And Ivy Benson and her girls band have got another classic for us, I'm In The Mood For Love, every night at 8.

Johnny Cash and I Still Miss Someone from 1958. It's time now for our... try that again, shall I? It's time now for our feature on this day when we look at what happened in the past. Now, in 1812, the world's first factory to preserve food in tinned iron containers opened in London to supply food to the Royal Navy. In 1928, Alexander Fleming discovered a mould, later identified as penicillin, while sorting through petri dishes containing colonies of the bacteria Staphylococcus in London. In 1935, Malcolm Campbell powered Bluebird to 301.129 miles per hour at the Bonneville Salt Flats in Utah, the first car to exceed 300 miles per hour. And in 1965, the Rolling Stones concert at the Adelphi Theatre in Dublin was halted after 12 minutes due to a riot. In 1972, Mary Peters set a new world record of 4,801 points to win the Munich Olympics pentathlon gold medal. Famous birthdays on this day include in 1921, John Aston Sr. He got 17 caps for England, 253 games for Manchester United, and of course his son was a member of the team, I remember, in the 60s. In 1940, Pauline Collins, the actress famous for Shirley Valentine, Upstairs, Downstairs, and her husband was John Alderton, wasn't he, the actor. And 1970, Gareth Southgate, England football manager and midfielder, 57 caps, he played for Crystal Palace, Aston Villa and Middlesbrough. But somebody's got to.

0: Compagnon de la chanson, a neuf garçon, which in English means the companions of song and nine men. Don't know why. The song is called Three Bells, the Jimmy Brown song, but also Les Trois Cloches.
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Cliff Richard and Lucky Lips. Well, here we go then. Okay, time to have a look at what's on in the Leyland area over the next few days. Now, today at 2 o'clock, it's the Footballers' Memory Cafe. It's on 2 till 3 at Lancashire FA County Ground in Leyland, PR25 2LF. It's supporting former footballers living with dementia, Alzheimer's or Parkinson's, and that's the first third Thursday of the month. I'll try that again, shall I? The first Thursday of the month. If you want more details, you can contact Keith McIntosh on 07842 276486. That's 07842 276486. 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It's from 10:30 a.m. to 12 noon, and it's an opportunity for residents to meet new people as well as raising money for their amenities fund, which is used for trips out, monthly entertainment and buying new activities equipment. So that's a good thing to go along to. We'll carry on now, shall we, with a bit of Dickie Valentine. The Finger of Suspicion points at you.

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Going to start with Dr. Feelgood, Back in the Night.

0: Maria Muldaur and Midnight at the Oasis from 1973. And, back to 1970 now for some Stevie Wonder. Never Had a Dream Come True.
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from 1972, Free and Wishing Well. It has one of the strangest lines I've ever heard in the chorus. The only time that you're ever satisfied is with your feet in the wishing well. Why?

Another one from 1972, The Supremes and Automatically Sunshine, a little different from Free. And Racy, Want You to Lay Your Love on Me.

Casey and the Sunshine Band with the absolutely wonderful Sound Your Funky Horn. Oh, I remember that from my youth club days. And this next one is one of the finest disco records ever released. Sylvester, You Make Me Feel Mighty Real.

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0: In this next hour, we'll have more music from the 1920s to the 1970s, a top 10 from the year 1970, and instead of a care home request, we have a request for the Strong and Steady outfit, who are on at St Mary's Community Centre on a Tuesday morning.
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Alma Cogan, I can't tell a waltz from a tango, so she's having trouble putting her feet in the right place when she's kissing. I shan't ask.

Oh, Claude Thornhill and Snowfall. You might think it's the wrong time of the year to be playing that record, but it is beautiful. Absolutely beautiful. And back to the 30s now with Tommy Dorsey. Pinetop's Boogie.

The wonderful sound of Tommy Dorsey and his orchestra with Pinetop's Boogie. It's time now for our request, and today's request is for the Steady and Sound organisation. I'll explain a little bit. On Tuesday, I came along to St Mary's to take part in some exercise. The exercise session is called Steady and Sound, and it's about keeping older people moving. And it's very important to keep moving, because if you ever do have a fall, then you need to be able to get yourself up again, and that's one of the important things. And just generally good and health, you know, it keeps you going. So I came along and tried it out, and it was absolutely wonderful. And I'll be back again next Tuesday. It's still at 11:10 till 12 in St Mary's Community Centre on Broadfield Drive. And if you fancy coming, then get yourself along there. I spoke to Anita and Janet, and they requested a bit of Elvis. So here we are, Devil in Disguise.

Elvis Presley and Devil in Disguise for Anita and Janet, who are members of the Strong and Steady community. Calling it a community now, I don't know. 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It's time for our top 10, and today's top 10 is from the 3rd of September, 1970. I remember it well. And at number 10, up one place, it's Johnny Johnson and the Bandwagon with Sweet Inspiration.

0: Shirley Bassey and Something Down One Place this week. And, for me, it's fantastic because it's got a flute in it, and I love the sound of the flute. Coming up in a moment, it's Chicago, who are down one place also, to number 8 with 25 or 6 to something.
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The fantastic 25 or 6 to 4 by Chicago. Absolutely superb. And up 8 places to number 7 this week, it's Bread. Make it with you.

Down three places to number six, Hot Legs and Neanderthal Man. While up 14 places to number five, it's the chairman of the board. Give me just a little more time.

And our mover this week at number 4, Marmalade and Rainbow. This is our top 10 from the 3rd of September 1970. And at number 3, up 6 places, it's Three Dog Night, Mama Told Me Not to Come.

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And I'm over at number two this week, Smokey Robinson and the Miracles with the Tears of a Clown. So that means we have a number one in its final days. It's 6 weeks it's been there, and it's Elvis Presley, The Wonder of You.

Elvis Presley with the number one on this day in 1970, The Wonder of You. And here's the Foundations, Build Me Up Buttercup.

Well, time has flown yet again, and it's time for me to go, so I'd better let you know what's happening for the rest of the day. Between 3 and 6, it's the Drive Time playlist, non-stop music. And then at 6, it's Sylvia Williams with the Music Corner. At 7, I can't wait, it's Annette Flood with Soul Selections, my favourite show of the week, apart from mine on Friday. And then at 9, it's Stuart Dolin with Big Band Swing and Boogie. Tomorrow's Magic Moments presenter will be Marie Cavanna, and she'll be her usual batty self, and just enjoy. Let's finish with the Johnny Otis Show, Willie and the Hand Jive.

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1: My name is David Loftus and I'm the chair of the Royal British Legion branch in Leyland. 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
5: Hello, and a big welcome to this week's Music Corner, Sylvie Williams on Radio Leyland. Well, it's a lively one because this week the Music Corner is playing 70s rock, and we're going to start off in 1973 with Dutch rock band Golden Earring, and this song got to number 9 in the UK charts.

70s rock this week on the Music Corner. Coming up, we have Canned Heat, we've got McGuinness Flint, we've got Steeler's Wheel, Fleetwood Mac. But let's go now to a group that were named after a Chuck Berry song, JoJo Gunn. This is from their album Run, Run, Run. It was a hit in 1972 when it got to number 6 in the UK charts.

going towards the end of the 70s now, 1977, a song that was written by Christine McVie of Fleetwood Mac, of course. This was the second single released from their album Rumours.

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And this next song is one that I remember very well, and I used to love dancing to it on the disco floor. We're going to 1977. It was written by Scottish musicians Gerry Rafferty and Joe Egan, and it was performed by their band Steeler's Wheel, Stuck in the Middle.

Well, the last song there was by the British rock group City Boy. And we're going now to the mid-70s, a song that got to number two in the UK singles charts, and it was from Bachman Turner Overdrive.

Well, going right to the beginning of the 70s now, this song was written by Benny Gallagher of Gallagher and Lyle, and it was released by rock band McGuinness Flint.

Sylvia Williams here with you today on Radio Leyland, and today's music corner is playing 70s rock. We're going now to the American blues and rock band Canned Heat.

So this next song got to number 7 in the UK charts. It was from a group called Yes, and it was the first single from their 8th album, which was called Going for the One.

great to have your company today and share this music playlist of 70s rock on the Music Corner. We started off there with Yes, going back to 1977, and then we went a little earlier to 1971 to a song that was first recorded by Jethro Tull, Life is a Long Song. Well, let's go to mid-70s now to American rock band Blue Oyster Cult.

Ah, well, we're going to have some of my favourite groups now from the 70s. Starting off with Rainbow. This is a song that was written by Russ Ballard. He was actually the guitarist for a group called Argent, and it was covered by Rainbow in 1979, and it got to number 6 in the UK charts.

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going right back to the beginning of the 70s now. This song was written by Justin Hayward. It got to number 2 in the UK charts and it stayed there for 12 weeks. The Moody Blues, Question.

Well, today on the Music Corner, we have been playing 70s rock. Sylvia Williams on Radio Leyland. Time for the final song. We're going to 1977, and this is the best known song for the group Foreigner, Cold as Ice. Thank you so much for sharing this playlist with me today. Really enjoy going back to the 70s. Lots of fantastic memories. Whatever you're doing this week, have a brilliant week. I look forward to being back with you next Sunday at 10 o'clock. Take care.

0: Hello, good evening. How are you? Well, the children have gone back to school, so it's time to take a deep breath and relax back into the madness called life.
1: 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It is a real pleasure for me to get the weekly opportunity to play out this wonderful soul music. There are a few requests this week, so I want to say a big thank you to the people that are using the Radio Leyland Facebook page and the email address to let me know what you'd like me to play out for you. It's a packet as usual, and I'm going straight in with a request from our very own Debbie Partington, a Radio Leyland regular tuner. So for you, Deb, from 1974, The Moving Violation and Spinning Top. Welcome to Soul Selections.

0: 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Soul Selections, keeping the live alive in 2026, supporting live music one gig at a time. We need to support live music, the culture, the grassroots venues on the high street. If we don't use it, we will lose it. And it is a fact, it does reduce your stress levels. Get involved, support your local vocal, create some great memories sharing an evening of live music with your family and your friends. And it isn't just the local vocal that needs support, the international artists need our support as well. And we are lucky to get the opportunity to be seeing the legend that is Glenn Jones. And if you know your modern soul, you will know who Glenn Jones is. A fantastic soul singer. Back in the 80s in the main were where his hits were. He did his first cut in 1977 and cut his first LP in 1983. He's beginning his live tour in the States and Europe in September. He's getting to the UK early November. He's in Sheffield on November the 4th, London on the 23rd at the Bush Hall with support Omar Wilson, Birmingham on the 24th with Omar Wilson again, and then he's in the region in Manchester at the Blues Kitchen, Omar Wilson in support. And it will be interesting to see that collaboration between Omar and Glenn. There are still tickets available, so book it up, baby.
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Linda Clifford, Never Gonna Stop Loving You. Gladys Knight, Landlord and the Keeper, off the About Love LP. Writing credits go to Ashford and Simpson then, and you can tell the whole host of other artists on that album. It does read like a who's who, and there's A Taste of Bitter Love and Bougie Bougie on that album as well. Well, the Philly Club Sandwich is a classic this week, and who doesn't love a classic club? Gamble and Huff, Philadelphia International Records, developed a distinct full-fat surround sound, lush layers of instrumental arrangements, great producers, everybody that was involved in that, and there's no I in team, it was a joint effort. Gamble and Huff put that together to make the musical magic. Get some sublime vocals in the mix, and voila, there's the formula. And my Philly Club Sandwich this week, luscious classic layers, Billy Paul, Teddy Prendergrass, and Harold Melvin. Enjoy this classic Philly Club Sandwich.

Well, I know all the words. Do you? I know you do. Oh, how about that for a classic club? You'll not need any supper. If you want to pick the Philly Club tunes, drop me a message. 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I'm firmly rooted in the 70s for these next two tracks as well. There's no introduction needed on either of them.

Ojima, 1975, and Philly Devotions before that, 1974. Never get fed up of hearing those tracks. It's time for the You Choose feature, and it's all about you. Yes, you. You choose which track you prefer from the two tracks I'm going to play. One is the original, the other is a cover. It's not a competition, it's just about which track you prefer. The writing credits on this track go to Joe Shamwell, Tommy Tate, Charles McCullough and C. Thomas. And the track's called Let Your Love Rain Down On Me. Recording in 1979 by a lady called Jewel Bass. She worked at Malaco doing, in the main, backing vocals. So 1979, Jewel Bass was asked to record the demo of a song that these guys had written. And it was agreed, she'd sung it that well, it had her name all over it. I suppose it happens like that, I guess so. It became her tune and she released it in 1979. And the cover is by David Ruffin, his first LP after he left Motown. Well, you can be the judge because it's all about you. Which one do you prefer? Jewel Bass, Let Your Love Rain Down On Me, the original, and David Ruffin as the cover.

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David Ruffin and Jewel Bass was the original Let Your Love Rain Down on Me. Which track do you prefer? If you want to get in touch, you can vote via email, leylandcommunityradio@gmail.com, or go to the Radio Leyland Facebook page, look for the Soul Selections post, and post your vote. And last week's You Choose track, I've Never Found a Girl to Love Me Like You Do, Eddie Kendrick sang the original, and Al Green did the cover. And Al got the vote. More from You Choose next week.

0: Goldie Alexander and Go Back, written by Rosie Bucci and Tony Green. As you know, I like to give a mention for the Jazz Funk Friday Soul Brothers. They're in the house, filling the airwaves with funk style tomorrow at 7. Colin Horniman and Howard Whiteside in their inimitable funking style. I'm bringing you two tracks, one from the 80s and one from the 70s, early 70s, 1971. The Crusaders, Put It Where You Want It, featuring Wilton Felder. And then 1983, Hypnotic, Are You Lonely?
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0: Okay, it has to be said, it was more bluesy than jazzy, but it fits right in with my featured artist this week. So make sure you join the Jazz Funk Friday Soul Brothers tomorrow at 7. 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Tune in for Soul Selections on between 7 and 9 and the Jazz Funk Show between 9 and 11. The featured artist is only two tracks away, and did you have a guess who it was from the opening track? Anyway, all will be revealed after this lovely track from Five Special, 1976. Greg Finley, Steve Harris, Mike Petillo, Brian Banks, Stephen Boyd. It was their debut single, but they did have the best start. Ron Banks arranged and produced it with Jimmy Roach, and Michael Henderson shared the writing credits with Jimmy Roach as well, and he was a really big Motown geezer with the Temps and the Supremes, etc. So they had a really good start on their debut. So from 1976, Five Special, The More I Get to Know You.
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And that was from 1974, The Joneses, Sugar Pie Guy. It's time for the featured artist, and this week it's Darrow Fletcher. He was born on January 23rd in 1951 in Inkster, Michigan, Detroit. And at the age of three, his family moved to Chicago, where his mother met and married a car salesman called John Haygood. John Haygood adopted Darrow and also helped him set up his early recording career. And Darrow had started to sing when he was roughly about 6 years old. And just to say, he recorded his first record whilst he was still a student at Hirsch High School. All Darrow wanted to do was sing. Any opportunity he got, he was singing at home. And his stepfather, John Haygood, noticed his passion and a vocal capability that was well beyond his years. Darrow entered a lot of talent shows, and he always won. He formed a little doo-wop group, which helped him with his harmonies, and he taught himself to play a guitar. His stepfather, John, became increasingly involved in developing Darrow's talent and definitely saw him as a future recording artist, a worldwide recording artist. And that really was what Darrow wanted for himself. And so John Haygood, in a way, became Darrow's manager at a very early age. He kept on going to talent shows, and his father said to him that he needed to learn as many tunes as he could do, and he was writing songs at a very early age as well. So they put this reel together that they could present to the different record companies. John had faith in Darrow's voice, and he felt that he could sing just as good as anybody else that was out there, and he felt, well, let's just give it a try. So he took them around the different record companies in Chicago. They liked the material that he'd recorded, and a few of them said, come in and let's make a deal. And finally decided to sign with the Groovy label out of New York. And at 14, his first recording, The Pain Gets a Little Deeper, not forgetting that he's still at school, was released in 1966. The track was written by Darrow and a producer called Ted Daniels, and it was an impressive debut. The record was released on Groovy. It hit the R&B charts for 7 weeks in early 66, released in the UK on the London imprint.

a deep song for a 14-year-old to get his head around, but Darrow sings it out as if he's just gone through that deep story at 14 years old. Darrow started touring on the Chitlin circuit, and he was playing venues like the Apollo, Uptown and the Regal, and he was 14. He shared the bill with B.B. King, the Elgins, Stevie Wonder, Jimmy Ruffin, and rubbing shoulders with the great. After that success, he cut four more singles in 1966. None of them scored with the public or the local DJs, and Darrow's stepfather John decided he could do a better job. And he set up his own record company called Jacqueline Records, taking on all the recording and all the promotion, and he was new to the industry. Darrow cut three singles on the Jacqueline imprint. His first one in 1966, on the B-side, Sitting There That Night, and features Darrow on guitar in a Curtis Mayfield-style guitar intro, which made the record a genuine Chicago-style classic, and it scored immediately 2,500 unit sales in Chicago alone. So Darrow was building a solid following in his hometown. That was one of the first hit tunes, along with The Pain, recorded in his first year, 1966. 1967, Darrow was 16. He recorded Infatuation with Little Girl on the B-side, What Good Am I Without You, and then on the B-side again, Little Girl. And 1968, John, his stepfather, got a production deal with MCA, which gave Darrow releases on the Review imprint, the Congress imprint, and the U&I imprint. He cut three more singles between 68 and 69, but no hits developed out of the MCA pairing until 1970. Don Mancha wrote a tune which had moderate success, I Think I'm Gonna Write a Song. And then another release in the same year, When Love Calls, written by Johnny Moore and his partner Jack Daniels, with the B-side Changing by the Minute. Zane Grey wrote the lyrics, and it was in actual fact Zane Grey's very first song, and Lyron Hanks, his partner, laid down the music for this tune. The Chi-Lites did the backing vocals, and it is noted that when they started recording that song with Zane and Lyron, they were bouncing off the walls, they were so excited, and I quote, like popcorn in a hot skillet, unquote. Darrow Fletcher was 19 years old.

When Love Calls was the A-side and it was getting plenty of airplay when it was released, a radio DJ flipped onto the B-side, saying it became a double A-side. In 1971, he cut two more tracks, and he was still doing his live appearances and making a living as a performer. There was nothing forthcoming from any of his follow-up cuts, and one day, Johnny Haygood was approached by a lady from Crossover Records out of the A&R department. She was called Pat Bush. She'd seen Darrow perform at the Regal, and she wanted Ray Charles, who was Crossover Records' owner, to hear some of the tracks. So she asked them for a tape, and she took them over. Changing by the Minute was one of the tracks, and Hope for Love. Ray really liked the tracks, and Ray sent some money over to Darrow and got him out to LA, which was where the Crossover Records, a studio, RPM International, was. He recorded four songs in the Crossover imprint studio, and Ray Charles was the executive producer, and he worked with him from 74 to 79. And in 1975, he recorded that well-loved classic on the Modern Soul circuit, It's No Mistake, and it was a well-polished opener for the Crossover label, but it failed to get a foothold. Darrow had a minor hit in 1976 with We've Got to Get an Understanding, and 1978 Improve and Let's Get Together, both great tracks, but didn't go anywhere, and in 1979 The Rising Cost of Love and Honey Can I. Ray Charles was promoting and performing with Darrow, and whilst he was working with Ray Charles on the Crossover imprint, Darrow and Ray Charles recorded an album together, which got finished in 1975. It wasn't officially issued, so remained at the demonstration stage, so the album was presumably shelved for some reason in the RPM vaults. Ray did press up a very small quantity of staff demos because Darrow Fletcher did have a copy, and he recalls in the sleeve notes what Ray Charles had said about him, that he was ahead of his time, he could see him as a major star in the industry, that he'd noticed he was a hard worker, he loved to practice, and he'd got a lot of guts. So 1979 and The Rising Cost of Love and Honey Can I seemed to be the end of Darrow Fletcher's recording career. But in 1979 he hooked up with a band called The Best of Things. They did some demo copies, and it has been noted that Darrow Fletcher was offered a contract to join that group, but he couldn't make his mind up. He wanted to be sure that everything was good and tied up, because he'd obviously seen what had gone on in the industry, and everybody's interest just waned. And in the early 80s, he returned to Detroit, and around 1987, he returned back to Chicago, but not to the music business. There were several deaths in Darrow Fletcher's family, including his mentor and stepfather, Johnny Haygood, and it caused Darrow to suffer a depression. He went back into the church, singing gospel, and making the odd concert appearance helped him to recover. I think Darrow Fletcher really just missed his timing. He cut 25 singles, and he did do an album, but it wasn't released. But it has been released by different record imprints, and there's four compilation albums. His recordings are out there now for you to listen to, and I honestly urge you to take some time out just to do that. He really did have a supreme vocal talent at a very early age that was either badly managed or there was a lot of talent washing around at the time. He must have sounded mediocre. I can't imagine why you wouldn't have been the star that Ray Charles assumed that he was going to be. Well, you know, the industry is like that, and there has to be an element of luck in there. I'm playing out with the two well-loved tracks on the Modern Soul scene, one more than the other, but they're both guaranteed to fill the floor. It's No Mistake, 1975, and one of his penultimate tracks, Honey Can I, from 1979.

0: Oh, if only he'd continued recording. He was late 20s, early 30s. That really is a great modern soul composition, and it fits in perfectly, but that really, he slipped between the cracks in the pavement and maybe just didn't get the support that he needed. That's my featured artist, Darrow Fletcher. 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The Northern Soul 30 has arrived. I hope you've got the necessary accoutrements out. Your shoes are polished. Check. Your talc's there. Check. We've got 30 minutes of back-to-back tunage with no interruptions. Well, maybe just a few words. The warm-up track is an underplayed gem from the Carbon Copies, Just Don't Love You.
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3: Ooh.

I'll read Mucker. Are you ready for some Northern Soul? I've got some requests and dedications first. The first is for Andrew Kevin Miller, AKM, a Radiohead with tons of trivia knowledge. From 1967, the Fuller Brothers. The B-side, Two Times a Wasting. This is Moaning, Groaning and Crying. I've heard some of that over the summer, to be fair. Written by Erskine and Major Fuller, the two brothers. And request number two from Paul Keeley, my Northern Mucker. And it has to be Condition Red by the Baltimore and Ohio Marching Band. And a dedication to Andrew Gregson. I've not seen you for a while, Andrew. I hope all's going well. And this track is especially for you. Benny Troy, I'm going to give you tomorrow. There's some great tracks there for you Northern diehards. Get the tarp down. Let's go.

Oh, this music known as Northern Soul, it never fails to hit the spot. Medicine of the highest order, it really is. When you're having a bad day, all you need to do is get some tunes on the deck and dance and you're sorted. Well, there are a couple of gigs I'd like to give a shout out to that are going on this weekend. Our very own Radio Leyland presenter, Howard Whiteside, is hosting a Modern Soul gig. That's this Sunday, the 6th of September. It's an all-dayer, 3 until 8 o'clock. It's at Soul Across the Tracks, St. Teresa's Club, Queensway, Penwitham, PR1 ODS. And if you like your soul this side of modern, then this is the gig for you. 5 experienced DJs in the lineup with tunes to die for, and that floor will definitely be full. Howard Whiteside, Marco Aranghini, Roger Williams, Errol Parrish and Jock. And there will be a food van on site, so there will be an opportunity to get yourself a bite to eat. And all you true Northern fans will love the Northern Soul All Day in Clitheroe. Janet Disley's hosting Northern Noise, like she does every first Sunday of the month, at St Mary's Parish Centre, Devonshire Road, Chorley, PR7 2BY, 1 o'clock until 7 o'clock. Great bar prices and you can make your own brews. Children are welcome. The dance floor is nice and big and they've got a huge car park. The DJs, first up, Janet Carr, Paul Hughes, Derek Smith, Steve Gaskell, Mick Hendy, and the 6 till 7 spot, Janet Disley. So don't be alone this weekend. The soul scene is very welcome and we all embrace our weird and dance like nobody's watching. And if you like soul music, the modern or the northern, those two gigs will not fail to deliver. So stay tuned, there are more tracks to play out. But it is time for me to sign out. The time goes so quickly. I hope you have a lovely weekend spent doing things that make you happy, because it's the only way. Sending love and light to those that need it at this time. Just stay strong. So from Annette Flood and Soul Selections, thank you for lending me your listening ears. Until next week, take care. Good night and God bless.

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1: Hello and welcome to Big Band Swing and Boogie. I'm Stuart Dolin, with you throughout the best in big band and swing across the decades. Starts us off today is the Gene Krupa Big Band, and let me off uptown.

0: Hey, Joe.
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0: Well, come here, Roy, and get groovy. You been uptown?
1: No, I ain't been uptown, but I've been around.
0: You mean to say you ain't been uptown?
1: No, I ain't been uptown. What's up?

0: Part of a Soundie, your short film called Jazz on the Screen. That was Let Me Off Uptown with Gene Krupa and his orchestra. And it featured Anita O'Day and Roy Eldridge. Oh, we all know Roy Eldridge, ace trumpeter, nicknamed Little Jazz. He's even had a song written about him. And Anita O'Day shattered the traditional image of the girl singer. Refusing to pander to any female stereotype, O'Day presented herself as a hip jazz musician wearing a band jacket and skirt, as opposed to an evening gown.
1: I like a chicharoni like they make at home, or a healthy fish with a big backbone. I'm Abraham DeLacy, Giuseppe Casey, Thomas O'Malley, O'Malley the alley cat. I've got that wanderlust, gotta walk the scene, gotta kick up highway dust, feel the grass that's green, gotta strut them city streets, showing off my E-clad, yeah, telling my friends of the social elite, or some cute cat I happen to meet, that I'm Abraham DeLacy, Giuseppe Casey, Thomas O'Malley, O'Malley the alley cat.

0: of the highway, prince of the boulevard, duke of the avant-garde. The world is my backyard. So if you're going my way, that's the road you want to see. Calcutta to Rome, or home sweet home in Paris. Monofiki you all. I only got myself and this big old world. When I sip that cup of life with my fingers curled, I don't worry what road to take. I don't have to think of that. Whatever I take is the road I make. It's the road of life. Make no mistake for me. Yeah, Abraham De Lacy, Giuseppe Casey, Thomas O'Malley. O'Malley, the alley cat. That's right, and I'm very proud of that. Yeah.
1: Yeah. Phil Harris, American band leader, comedian, actor and singer, and a pioneer in radio situation comedy. He worked with the likes of Jack Benny, but he's pretty much noted for his voice acting in animated films, Baloo in The Jungle Book, Little John in Robin Hood, and of course Thomas O'Malley in The Aristocats, all for Walt Disney. That was Thomas O'Malley Cat. It was made in 1970 and, of course, featured music by the legendary Sherman Brothers. And, sad to say, it was their last film for Disney. Back to the 21st century, but we're still in big band and swing. Robbie Williams duetting with Michael Bublé, Soda Pop.

Wow, ex-Take That member Robbie Williams. Well, he needs little introduction, as does Michael Bublé. Yeah, he was duetting with Michael on that track. But Soda Pop comes from the 2013 album Swing Both Ways, a follow-up to the highly successful 2001 swing classic Swing When You're Winning. Now, this album was originally going to be like the first one, all swing covers. But when Williams thought, yeah, I had some swing songs that I wanted the world to hear and check out, well, he put them on, and that Soda Pop is one such original. The album was a total success and stormed up to the top of the album charts. And now for a classic track in another modern setting, Big Bad Voodoo Daddy and Minnie the Moocher. Now, I've played several versions of this on the show, and this one, though, is our very own theme tune band. Well, I've used them for the theme from time to time, Big Bad Voodoo Daddy. The 1931 original went on to sell over a million copies for Cab Calloway. He celebrated a 12th birthday for the song in 1943, when he said he tried to work out how many times he'd sung it, and he said, "She's kicked the gong around me more than 40,000 times. Some going."

Staying with Revival Swing, the Ray Gelato Giants, and a track called Tu Vuoi l'Americano, So You Want to Be American. It's another classic track. It goes back to 1950s Italy, though. And Ray Gelato, well, he's actually a British band leader and sax player. His father was American, and Gelato developed his love of big band and swing through listening to his father's records. Louis Prima and Louis Jordan have always been his inspiration. And Tu Vuoi Fare l'Americano is from the 1998 album The Men from U.N.C.L.E., but came to worldwide prominence when it featured in an ad for Levi Jeans.

from an extraordinary CD, Barry Manilow singing with the big bands, released in 1994. And that was Barry attempting, not just attempting, but succeeding with a whole handful of big band classics, some with the original bands. Now, the band for this one is listed as the Glenn Miller Band. That might sound strange, but remember, following Miller's untimely death in 1944, the band played on, initially led by Tex Beneke, and the band still exists today and has been franchised out many times. And there they were on that track, that classic Glenn Miller Chattanooga Choo Choo.

0: From this moment on.
1: Yeah, give him a round of applause. Thank you, thank you, thank you. That was, thank you very much. Yeah, thank you. That was Mel Torme, the Velvet Fog. He was, almost everything. Singer, composer, arranger, drummer, actor and author. I never heard of him being a drummer, funnily enough. And outside his singing hits, one of his biggest claim to fame is writing that well-known Christmas favourite, Chestnuts Roasting on an Open Fire. And he wrote his first song at age 13, well, as you do. But From This Moment On was written in 1950 by Cole Porter, originally for the musical Out of This World. It was dropped from the show, but reappeared in the 1953 film version of Porter's rather better-known musical Kiss Me Kate.

0: Lou Jordan and the Timpani Five Boogie Woogie Blue Plate. Jordan formed the band as the Elks Rendezvous Band. Love their name. It was named after the Elks Rendezvous, a jazz joint in Harlem. That was in 1940. But this one is another typical jump blues number from the 1950s. And a blue plate? Well, it's that special that the local diner offered. Sometimes good, sometimes awful. And now for something completely different, as they say. A track called A Step of Head from a musical, a huge novelty, an industrial musical. This was written for Coca-Cola. Musicals were written by companies for internal use. And this one was written as a presentation at the 1956 Coca-Cola Salesman's Conference. And no expense was spared. This one was written by Wilson Stone, who worked with the best, including Carol Burnett and Burt Bacharach, with music by Morris Levine, who was not a stranger to Broadway either. And that's before you look across the cast list, all drawn from the cream of Broadway shows.
1: My name is Henry Baxter. And in my job as a route salesman for Coca-Cola, well, I can be sure of one thing, and that's change.
2: Yesterday, I ran a little grocery store. Today, I got a whole supermarket.
1: That's change.
2: Yesterday, I could count on my fingers the soft drink brands I sold. Today, it takes a computer.
1: And that's change.

The power of advertising. A track from a musical written specially for Coca-Cola. A step ahead. Staying with a track that's been used in advertising, but we're in electro swing country now. Laszlo and Busy Line. Laszlo is Paul Hiazard, a French electronic music producer from Marseille, who's grown up surrounded by the music of Duke Ellington, Stevie Wonder, and Django Reinhardt. And it's a track called Busy Line. It's from his first album, the first album he released in 2012, but was made famous by singer Rose Murphy back in the 1930s. And what's the commercial connection? Well, of course, BT used it in an advert in the 1990s.

A new Morty show, Butters Bounce. A new Morty show hail from San Francisco, but the whole heart of the band have taken up the spirit of Louis Prima and Woody Herman since they were first formed in the mid-1990s. Yes, they're another of those swing revival bands. And Butters Bounce, it comes from their 1998 debut album, Mortified.

A classic in more ways than one. Irving Mills and his Otsy Totsy gang of feet, as they say nowadays, Bix Beiderbecke. Deep Harlem. Our Bix Beiderbecke, he's one of the most influential jazz cornet soloists of the 1920s. With a style so pure, it was described as shooting bullets at a bell. And now this recording of Deep Harlem, it was actually directed by Beiderbecke, and also features Jack Teagarden on trombone, Benny Goodman, yes, Benny Goodman on clarinet, and a Gene Krupa on drums. It was made in New York in 1930. And now another classic, Duke Ellington with Joya Sherrill, Kissing Bug.

Kissing Bug, a typical track by the Duke Ellington, that is, and co-written by Billy Strayhorn. It was released in 1945 and featured vocals by Joya Sherrill. It was later released on the album Joya Sherrill Sings Duke in 1965, recorded as a tribute to the Duke, and reviewer Ken Dryden said, "Sherrill's confidence singing the 12 gems from the band's repertoire allows her to let the timelessness of the music and lyrics speak for itself, rather than over-embellish the songs." Praise indeed. And now something something quite extraordinary. My favourite modern big band, the 8-bit big band, and an arrangement of the Moonlight Sonata. That's Beethoven's Moonlight Sonata. But the third movement, they're moonlighting from their usual video game arrangements. Now, we all know the slow and languid first movement of the sonata, but the last movement is a real tour de force, both in the original and in this arrangement, and I know I've tried to play it. And even more amazing is the band don't rehearse the music. They just turn up on the day and play it. As a leader, Charlie Rosen says, "This arrangement is hard, hard in capitals. I myself tried to learn it on the piano, but could never get it up to full speed. So I arranged it for my friends to play instead."

Well, that's it, folks. That's the end of the show. As always, too much music and too little time to play it in, but I hope you've enjoyed everything I've played today. I'm playing out with Nobuhara and the Sharps and Flats and that classic Benny Goodman track, Sing Sing Sing. So, until next time, look after yourself, stay safe, have fun, and I'll catch you later.

Hello and welcome to my Blues Cafe with me, Steve James. I have a great hour of the blues lined up for you today. And if you love the blues, then stick around for the next hour. I have some great artists coming up. I've got Samantha Fish, Ronnie Baker Brooks, Laurie Bell, and Albert Cummings, just to name a few. And my artist of the week this week is Diana Braithwaite and Chris Whiteley from their Forever Blues album. So we've a lot of blues to fit in 1 hour. So sit back with me, Steve James, and enjoy the ride. And to start the show today, Samantha Fish released Crowd Control, a dynamic three-song EP that reimagines her tracks Faster, Crowd Control, and Better Be Lonely. They were recorded during a live performance video shoot in Nashville, and these tracks feature excellent guitar solos, dynamic vocals, and that rebellious energy that captures the stage presence that has become Fish's hallmark. So these tracks were originally featured on the 2021 album Faster. They certainly breathe fresh air into the original songs. So from Crowd Control, here is Samantha Fish with Better Be

0: And that was Samantha Fish there with Better Be Lonely. Ronnie Baker Brooks released his debut album on Alligator Records called Blues in My DNA. Ronnie came to Alligator Records' notice when an advance cassette of Lonnie Brooks' Satisfaction Guaranteed album was played, which prominently featured Lonnie's guitar-slinging son and sidekick Ronnie. That cassette sent a message across the blues world that Ronnie Baker Brooks would soon become one of the most significant blues men of his generation, with a voice to match his electrifying guitar skills. So from the album Blues in My DNA, here is Ronnie Baker Brooks with I Got to Make You Mine.
1: I'm down here in Tennessee, headed back to Chicago.

And that was Ronnie Baker Brooks there with a song called I've Got to Make You Mine. And you're listening to The Blues Cafe with me, Steve James. And remember, if you'd like me to play your favourite blues song or dedicate a song to someone, then all you have to do is to go to my website, stevejamesblues.com. There you'll find a request form. Just fill that in with the name of the song and the artist performing it, and I'll play your choice on a future show, with that shout out, of course. Also, if you're a blues artist that wants to contribute to the show, then again, go to my website, stevejamesblues.com. Go to the artist page and just let me know how to access some of your music and tell me a bit about yourself, and I'll feature you on a future show. And one of the regular features on the show is Artist of the Week, and this week it's Diana Braithwaite and Chris Whiteley. The blues couple have recorded 8 previous albums together and have toured all over North America, UK and Europe, winning numerous awards for their songwriting and albums together. They've been making music together since 2005. They are each talented performers in their own right. She's a singer, songwriter and interpreter of the blues, and he is a guitar player, songwriter and a cornet player. Forever Blues by Diana Braithwaite and Chris Whiteley was released on the 4th of September 2024. And from that very album, here are my artists of the week, Diana Braithwaite and Chris Whiteley, with Mean Old Frisco Blues.

Well, that was Diana Braithwaite there and Chris Whiteley with Mean Old Frisco Blues. And Diana Braithwaite and Chris Whiteley are my artists of the week this week, so more from them later on in the show. Laurie Bell was born December the 13th, 1958 in Chicago, and is an American blues guitarist and singer. His father was the renowned blues harmonica player Carey Bell. Bell himself started playing guitar at the age of six, and in his teens he polished his skills playing with the legends of Chicago, including Eddie Clearwater, Big Walter Horton and Eddie Taylor. In the mid-1970s, he went on to join Coco Taylor's band, The Blues Machine, and he toured with that band for 4 years. He made his recording debut in 1977, appearing on his father's album called Heartaches and Pain. But today, from his Cutting Heads album, released in 2001 on Viper record label, here is Laurie Bell with I Ain't Nobody.

And that was Laurie Bell there with I Ain't Nobody. And you're listening to The Blues Cafe with me, Steve James. Time now for a regular feature that I put in the show each week. It's the something old, something new, maybe borrowed, but always blue. Here we look at a blues tune recorded in the past and then the same song, re-recorded more recently by a different artist. It's a feature in the show that you can contribute to. All you have to do is to find a song by two artists, maybe the original, then a second version covered by a different artist. If you can think of them, go to my website, stevejamesblues.com. There you'll find a request page. Just name the song and the two artists performing it, and I'll feature your choice in a future show, with a shout out, of course. The tune this week is Leaving Trunk. Leaving Trunk by Taj Mahal was written by Sleepy John Estes and was first recorded and released by John Estes in 1930. Taj Mahal released it on the album called simply Taj Mahal in 1967. So here he is. This is Taj Mahal with Leaving Trunk.

Well, that's Taj Mahal there with a song called Leaving Trunk. Well, I started to look around for a different version of Leaving Trunk and came across a version by Eleanor Ellis on her Coming a Time album. She's a native of Louisiana and has performed at clubs, festivals and concerts in the United States, Canada and Europe. She has also travelled and played with the late gospel street singer Flora Morton and the blues man Archie Edwards. So from Coming a Time, here is Eleanor Ellis with her version of Leaving Trunk.

And that was Eleanor Ellis there with her version of Leaving Trunk. And you're listening to the Blues Cafe with me, Steve James. Time now for another weekly feature called Joker in the Peck. Every week, this is where I play a song that's not necessarily blues, just a song I love and I want to share it with you. This week's Joker is called Turn Blue by the Black Keys. They're an American rock duo formed in Ohio in 2001. The group consists of Dan Orbeck on guitar and vocals and Patrick Carney on drums. The duo began as an independent act, recording music in basements and self-producing their records, before they eventually emerged as one of the most popular garage rock artists. Turn Blue is the 8th studio album by the Black Keys. It was released through None Such Records, on May the 12th, 2014. So here is my Joker in the Pack this week. It's not a blues song, it's just a song that I love and I want to share it with you. It's the Black Keys with Turn Blue.

And there it was. That was the Black Keys there with a song called Turn Blue. And that was my joker in the pack this week, a song that's not blues, just one I love, and I wanted to share it with you. So I hope you enjoyed that one with me. Time now, I think, for our second tune from my artist of the week, Diana Braithwaite and Chris Whiteley. From Forever Blues, here is Diana Braithwaite and Chris Whiteley with The Moon Is Rising.

And that's Diana Braithwaite and Chris Whiteley there with a song called The Moon Is Rising. And Diana Braithwaite and Chris Whiteley have been my Artists of the Week this week. Albert Cummings, born 1967 in Massachusetts, is an American blues musician. He's played along the likes of B.B. King, Johnny Winter and Buddy Guy. Cummings started playing the five-string banjo at the age of 12 when his father's guitar was too big for his hands. He started learning basic chords and progressions and became a fan of bluegrass music. However, in his late teens, he encountered the early recordings of Stevie Ray Vaughan and was amazed by Stevie's playing. Well, who wouldn't be, let's be honest? So while in college in 1987, he saw Stevie Ray Vaughan perform and he returned to the guitar with a new outlook and a resolve to learn it. So from his 2006 album Working Man, released on the Blind Pig label, here is Albert Cummings with a song called I Feel Good.

And that was Albert Cummings there with a song called I Feel Good. Born and raised in Jackson, Mississippi, Zach Harmon is a true embodiment of the music that came from the city's historic Farish Street District, home of blues legend Elmore James. Given that Zach was exposed to a lot of music in his home, neighbourhood and local culture, it's not surprising that he turned out to be a blues musician. His mum played piano and his dad played harmonica. Mississippi Barbecue is an album released on Cat Food Records from Zach Harmon, and that was in July 2019. So from that very album, here is Zach Harmon with a great version of Knocking on Heaven's Door.

And that was Zach Harmon there with Knocking on Heaven's Door. And what a great version that was. Really enjoyed that one. But looking at the clock, I'm afraid I'm going to have to bring the show to a close. My name's Steve James, and you've been listening to my Blues Cafe. So thank you for joining me for the last hour. It's been my pleasure to bring the blues to you. So have a great week and stay safe. And I'm going to catch you the same time, same place next week for some more great blues. And to play us out of the show today, I've got Bonnie Raitt with a beautiful song called A Million Miles. My name's Steve James, and I'll catch you very soon.

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